Fallen up in the 6th grade, 6th grade, 6th grade, 6th grade, 6th grade, 6th grade, 6th grade, 6th grade, 6th grade, 6th grade, 6th grade, 6th grade, 6th grade, 6th grade, 6th grade, 6th grade, 6th grade, 6th grade, 6th grade, 6th grade, 6th grade, 6th grade, 6th grade, 6th grade, 6th grade, 6th grade, 6th grade, 6th grade, 6th grade, 6th grade, 6th grade, 6th grade, 6th grade, 6th grade, 6th grade, 6th grade, 6th grade, 6th grade, 6th grade, 6th grade, 6th grade, 6th grade, 6th grade, 6th grade, 6th grade, 6th grade, 6th grade, 6th grade, 6th grade, 6th grade, 6th grade, 6th grade, 6th grade, 6th grade, 6th grade, 6th grade, 6th grade, 6th grade, 6th grade, 6th grade, 6th grade, 6th grade

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1: Last name Connecticut. Lincoln Edward Union, Tom Henry, Adam Union, Sam Edward Robert, Richard Christopher, common spelling. December 1984-0318, 1984-0318. Mel Webb, email Wyatt, social media.

0: says a response EMP for cruelty towards child, showing valid class S rank, 2029 expiration, one prior action, one prior conviction, negative 20.
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0: 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I'll be 10-8 for now.

0: 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He'd like to report his license plate was stolen.
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0: We're flying with domestic at 428 Highway Inn is in Nora. RB's advising her husband, just screaming at her all night. Four 2040. Airbnb's advised the mail locks the door down, hit her in the face. Radio Carl's already and Kim's already.

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0: 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To be on the same property, 406 Highway N.
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0: 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He's got three possible 99s out of Crawford County. 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
0: 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She also has a possible 99 out of Sullivan PD for failure to appear. 10 or 50 cash only.
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0: 1022 301, air drive, McDonald's for disturbance. The male subject refusing to leave the drive through after they told him to pull forward. He's going to be in a silver or gray car or SUV. Correction, SUV.
1: 76.
0: 10-4-2114. Now, for this, they'll be located at the second window.

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0: Missouri, Nora Edward 2, Paul 0 Richard. Nora Edward 2, Paul 0 Richard.
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0: To the registered owner, last name Hugh Henry Edward William King Ida Nora, first name Charles Henry Adam Robert Lincoln Edward, say a middle initial R. Richard.

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0: Go ahead, Joe. Cuba cars 1024, 10-8. Manager on scene just wanted the male subject to leave for the night. They wouldn't have pursued, nothing else.
1: 10-4, 21-23.

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0: 720.
1: We're unable to locate the male subject. We'll be 1076 Sullivan PD. If you can let them know, we'll be en route.
0: 10-4-21-27.
1: Can you also put in the notes that Grandma's gonna be watching the kids?

0: 185 Command Franklin.
1: 185.
0: Verified, we had a small leak on one of the large bulk tanks. Management's been contacted, tank's been shut off. All units are in service, you can strike out for us.
1: Service with one of the representatives now. Can you speak?
0: I spoke with Terry Bowen himself.

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1: 84.27. That's good. Showing your route to this road. Be advised, your patient exceeds the severe hazard weight with that weight advised on fire.
0: Dispatch, please.

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1: 10-4.
0: 7-14, say come.
2: 7-14.
0: I'm 10-23, Solon PD, any mileage, 118857, 118857.
2: 118857 at 21-39.

0: Southwest 403.
1: 403.
0: 1022 the area 107 Briscoe Street. RP's advising that a male south end of the road and be a black Chevrolet Equinox in the commuter parking lot across from the church that was tagged with a 48-hour sticker. The male asked the RP if he cared if the vehicle went missing.
1: Tag Bobby 76.
0: 10-4-21-32. RP advised the male subject was driving a bluish four-door SUV.
1: 10-4.

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1: 403.
0: To the RP, request the 21.
1: Negative, just wanted to report it.
0: 10-4, there's no one around or near the vehicle, no other vehicles. I'll be 10-24, 10-8.
1: 10-4, 21-46.

same time, just 720. Report of a disturbance, 197 Lake Creek Road. RP is advising that his uncle threatened him with a firearm and told him to leave. CRP is refusing to leave the residence. RP's not sure what kind of gun it was.

Pencom says 720. The RP is advising that firearm is going to be a pistol. Advised that he's going to be waiting in front of the house in the roadway. He's here to go back to the residence. He's unsure where his uncle is.

0: 7-14.
1: I'll be 10-8. Could you pull me a plate number? No need for readback.
0: Okay.

Bye-bye.

0: 7720.
1: Go ahead.
0: I'm using the assault chambers. He's showing 97J2 on PMP, position 72. Valid negative 29. The other subject is a John Williams. Valid negative 29.
1: 10-4, and who's supposed to have done with him?
0: The Ron Williams subject.
1: 10-4, and is he still on the road with the gun?
0: Negative. The RP is going to be in the roadway. He's unsure where his uncle is.
1: 10-4.

0: 714, is that call?
1: 714.
0: On that theft plus stealing, you can go and show me 10-8 from it as well. I made contact with the RPP-21, answered his question. I'll be 10-8 from that.
1: 10-4, 21-56.

Thank you.

Central Sub-Tang, doing three little fire, Sub-Tang, doing three little fire, Miami Mosque, 18554, clear out Jay John. 18554, clear out Jay John, 28-year-old female, it's unresponsive. Seems she's breathing, but it's abnormal.

0: 742, take off.
1: Steve, I'm checking your forward resistance activity in the area of 373 East Pine Street, suburban bread and coffee saloons. RP buzz is a male in the middle of the street, screaming at the top of his lungs. Responding to a 20-year-old female. She was having difficulty breathing, now conscious, eyes open but not responsive.

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0: You can throw me 1076 to the suspicious activity.
1: 10-4, the RP advised that she believes he opened the gates of the courtyard at her apartment building.
0: 10-4.
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0: Charlie 49 is CENTCOM. KRPCP, subject got screening.
1: Right, I left her on the phone with her. She last stated that she heard them screaming at 2216.
0: At 4, was she able to describe what he looked like?
1: Negative, she could not see him.

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You're going to look for a driveway marked 18550. 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

0: 720.
1: You can show me 1024, turn 8. 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There was no gun pulled. There was no gun on his person. I told the parties it was going to be a civil matter on the vehicle issue. I'll be 10-8.
0: 10-4, 22-29.

responding to Sarah, okay, John, give us the on scene. 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
1: Potential driving him as the mailbox was sort of near that on scene.
0: Happy arriving on scene, mark the mailbox with pink tape. We were unable to copy your traffic. Can you 10-9?

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0: now, 714, 720. 422-428 Highway at Nora will be the same parties involved as earlier. She stated upon returning home, the male subject will not let her inside and is threatening her. States they are now both inside the home. She's trying to calm the kids. We can hear the kids crying in the back.
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0: Last of Doherty, David, Adam, Union, George, Henry, Edward, Robert, Tom, Young, Crystal, Carl, Charles, Adam, Robert, Lincoln, Noticeable, Arthur, Ray, date of birth, 1978-09-28, 1978-09-28, white male, Missouri.

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1: That'll be the subject. Take on 720. We're confirming with 301. They have to confirm.

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1: 720, SATCOM. I'll be 1076 to 301 with that 1015 mileage 43081. 43081, 714 will be 10-8.
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1: 10-4.

Civil ambulance response, 101 Birds Nest Road, cross of North First Street, first in case, 20-year-old female, weakness, facial numbness, hand shaking. Civil ambulance respond, 101 Birds Nest Road, cross of North First Street, for a sick person, 20-year-old female, weakness, facial numbness, shaking of the hands, timeout 110 KNGO 454.

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0: Charles Zebra 1, King 2, King. Charles Zebra 1, King 2, King, sir.
1: Charles Zebra 1, King 2, King. Logan Wilson, Henrietta. 2015, see a passenger, 2027, license year, negative 29.
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0: Last of Wilkinson, William, Ida, Lincoln, King, Ida, Nora, Sam, Ocean, Nora, First Logan, Thomas Spelling, middle initial D for David, date of birth, 1999-05-27, 1999-05-27, 1 male Missouri.

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0: So, Victor David Young, 7370, Victor David Young, 7370, Texas.

that day one expires June of 2026 to a 2013 Mercedes truck. To a Casey Scott, negative 29.

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0: Victor King 6, Tom 6, Frank. Victor King 6, Tom 6, Frank, Missouri.
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0: 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Highway Double D, David, Bridgeview Drive.
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0: Last of Schiller, Sam Charles, Henry, Otto, Lincoln, Lincoln, Edward, Robert, first of Anthony. Adam, Nora, Tom, Henry, Ocean, Nora, Young, middle initial Fever, Charles, date of birth, 2006-01, 2006-01, White Mountain, Missouri.

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0: Same report of a commercial alarm, the Bourbon Middle School, 363 Joe Street. 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
0: In the front of the SDE building with Tom Henry 6, John 5, John. Tom Henry 6, John 5, John.
1: Tom Henry 6, John 5, John. Ronald Slovinsky, Steelville. Glenn 2018, 4 passenger, 2026 license year, negative 29.
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1: George Adam 8, David 5 King, Robert Keaton, Urban, 2001 Buick passenger, 27 expiration, 928.

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Civil ambulance respond, 205 Cherry Street, cross Frisco Street and East High Street, 50-year-old female, unconscious, but breathing, timeout 726 KJL 454.

4457, yeah, now that's 128 to 205 Cherry Street, cross Bristol Street, and East High Street for 52-year-old female. It's unconscious, but breathing. They're advising that the patient has difficulties with potassium levels. Advised when she wakes up is confused and cannot understand what she's trying to say. Initially, they found her on the floor. Hey CMS, the 205 Cherry Street for 52-year-old female, unconscious but breathing.

352. 352, 1041, 738.

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We're unable to transfer. 2696 Wild Plum Valley, 2696 Wild Plum Valley, 86-year-old male, conscious and breathing. Blood pressure was over 200 this morning. He would like response from the quiet.

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0: Nora Henry 9, William 6 Union. Nora Henry 9, William 6 Union.
1: Nora Henry 9, William 6 Union, Jonathan Bell, Bourbon. 2012 Chevrolet Passenger 26, expiration, -29.
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Good. 1022 TA Travel Center for a motor vehicle collision on injury. We're reporting pretty advised. She's in a 2009 gray Chevrolet Tahoe. And she's struck a brown Ford minivan. Neither party is injured. They're just in front of the fuel pump.

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0: Edward David 8, David 5 John, Edward David 8, David 5 John will be just past Merrimack Music Theater, East 8. Correction, West 8.
1: 10 for Edward David 8, David 5 John, Justin Nelson, Bunker, 2018 Charlie Passenger, 26 expiration, I guess, right?

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1: Following.
0: Last name of Nelson, Nora Edwards, Lincoln, Sam, Ocean North. First name of Kayla, King, Adam, Young, Lincoln, Adam. Initial M for Michelle, date of birth 1993, 1230, female white.
1: Valid class of Frank expires 2027. One fire action. Are you guys ready?
0: 10-4.

Still waiting on this response. 1929 West Coast Cemetery Road crosses Santa Fe Street and Highway M. Mary. For a 76-year-old female, dizzy spells. Still waiting on this response. 1929 West Coast Cemetery Road crosses Santa Fe Street and Highway M. For a 76-year-old female, dizzy spells. Time out 806 KMJ 454.

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0: Receive a report of animal situation, Highway Double C, Charles and C. The horses in the roadway. Call Canada Gas in A County. They weren't able to provide how many horses, just that they were in the roadway at this time.
1: 10-4.

0: 13, 718. The 203, you want me to go check that out for you? The 3-0 is doable. 10-4, 713, I think I'm 76 to that location.
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2: Go ahead.
0: Last name is Brown, first Jared, Faber, 1981-06-09, 1981-06-09, as associate, 499-84-1356, 499-84-1356, 10:15 right now.

subjects returning to Ellen is showing a 99 out of Gaffney County, is also showing an additional out of Crawford for the speed. 150 cash only bond. The one out of Gaffney County showing 2 for dangerous drugs and fraud. I will extradite partial state within 50 miles. Both bond of one is $150, $2,500. Would you like us to confirm? 10-4. 10-4.

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They have not contacted us either at this time. Crosses are High Point Boulevard and High Point Ferris. Crystal clear at

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0: Fort Lauderdale, to respond, 377 Greenbrier Road, cross Fletcher Road and Highway 8 Henry. For a 70-year-old male, shortness of breath. North Fort to respond, 377 Greenbrier Road, cross Fletcher Road and Highway 8, for a 70-year-old male, shortness of breath, time at 844 KNGL 454.
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0: 3677.
1: I think I missed 3657. We're going to be en route.
0: To 377 Greenbrier Road, cross Fletcher Road, Highway 8. 70-year-old male, shortness of breath, experiencing chest tightness, has COPD and possibly CHF. Reporting pretty is not on scene. Patient is not aware EMS is in route, however, they are concerned for his well-being.
1: That's clear. Is the ER en route? Which is easy.
0: Negative. She advised her husband, the son of the patient, it's en route from the city.
1: That's clear.

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0: 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My apologies, I was 10601 ending Mars 78, 7148, 7148 in Robinson Avenue.
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Dog Cover House 1, respond 405 West James Avenue, cross of Oak Hill Avenue and Forest Street. 70-year-old male, difficulty breathing. Dog Cover House 1, respond 405 West James Avenue, cross of Oak Hill Avenue and Forest Street. 70-year-old male, difficulty breathing. Timeout 911 K0454.

0: County 8302 responding.
1: 8302 responding at 912, reporting party is a neighbor advising that he had checked the house and the property, no one around the structure. He's advising that a camper trailer is fully involved and under power lines and close to a shed and a barn. 3667 en route at 912 to 405 West James Avenue, across Oak Hill Avenue and Forest Street. 7-year-old male, difficulty breathing when laying down, and 5C is out of it, no issue. Dementia. While reporting party advice is not acting right, however, it's not combative.
2: That's clear.

0: Hang up 344. Page again, that's the 405 West James Avenue, first 20-year-old male, difficulty breathing. I am 718.
1: 718.
0: Receiving request for check while being at the Bird's Nest River Access, 1441 Bird's Nest Road. Reporting party was driving by, witnessed a child in the back of a van playing with two adults in the driver and passenger seat. At the time, they were unconscious. He then drove past to obtain a J1. One of them woke up. He would like a check on the child. J1, boy Henry 0, Allman William, Jasmine Smith, Cherryville, 2002 Mercury passenger, 28 expiration, negative 29.
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0: Grand County 302 is on the scene, West Coast Command. West structure on the ground. One line off 8314.
1: 8302, that's clear. On scene, establishing command. One line off on 8314, 921.

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2: 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Carry Z-90. Franklin County, 83. Westwood Road, come in.
0: Go ahead.
2: Command, information, we have 6123, they will be responding to your house 1.
0: Clear. Commanded all units, next unit on the scene, pull down the driveway, all the units stay from the Westwood.
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0: Last name of Mason, Mary, Adam, Sam, Ocean, Nora. First name is Justin. Common spelling. Date of birth 1988/09/16. 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
1: 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I did copy that out on extensive mop-up. Minor damage to additional structure, 928.
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0: County, we're going to move into House 1. You can disregard Pacific on the move up.
1: 8324, that's clear. Moving into House 1. 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

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Show us inbound to Missouri Baptist with 1. 3667 inbound to Missouri Baptist with 1, 935.

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0: House 1. 8302, that's clear, strike the alarm. 8302 in service, releasing House 1, 952. This should do a little fire, Ambulance is requesting you respond 473 Eisenhower Street, 473 Eisenhower Street for a lift assist. They are with a 66-year-old female with high blood sugar. She is conscious. Central clear at 952.
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1: Yeah, we have the stage. We'll be in route momentarily.
2: 10-4, did you copy that 6613 is en route?

I'm seeing out for assistance 604 S command.

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1: Advising the vehicle is just barely off the roadway on the on-ramp. The 44 is going to be a black Mazda.
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1: Feral Gas, 406 Prairie Street for a disturbance. There is a male screaming and possibly has a pistol. Well, 4040 is advising the female subject is yelling at her son, Cody Durham. Be advised, the reporting party will be a Judy Miha. The male subject with the firearm is the Cody Durham subject. They are separated at this time.
2: So, they're going to be at Judy Miha's residence, correct?
0: I think I have a few more cars coming. The 47 is going to be down here.
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3: 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Was there a change in the location of this call?
0: 347. That's Judy Miha's address. Always comes back as Feral Gas. So it's going to be this way.
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0: Same time.
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0: Same time.
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2: 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Neither party wanted to do anything. However, there was a complaint about peace disturbance. That was the end of the report.
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Mobile ambulance is on 20632 Highway 19, that's from the Highway H Freeman Cemetery Road, 35-year-old female, leg pain. Civil ambulance response to 0632 Highway 19, Michigan Highway HH and Freeman Cemetery Road, 35-year-old female with pain, silence at 45, 0044.

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1: Leaky valve engaged. All incoming major signal hertz.
0: Clear leaky valve. Engage. All incoming units in this regard at 1059.

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one four lost one respond, Equilibrium Ranch, 81 Pilkington Lane, crest Melody Lane, 60-year-old male, unresponsive, but breathing. Lost code lost one respond, Equilibrium Ranch, 81 Pilkington Lane, crest Melody Lane, 60-year-old male, unresponsive, but breathing, 10 out 11, 26 KNGO, 454.

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0: Interrupt 1128. You'll be about to 81 Ferguson Lane, Equilibrium Ranch. For a male in his 60s. RPYC is breathing but unresponsive. She cannot provide any further on his condition. 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
1: Copy that, thanks.

0: 5514 on the scene. One large agricultural building, nothing showing for three sides. Got that again. Audible alarm.
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0: 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Alarm panel shows full station, all tank room. 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I'm currently downstairs. I just silenced the alarm, but it shows full tank room. I believe that's upstairs. 23 is clear.

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0: If you receive another call from the alarm company about the alarm at this address going off, you can disregard. We're attempting to reset. 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
0: 713 on one animal situation, 824 Hollingshead Road, reference a loose cow in the reporting party's yard. She's unaware of any animal owners in the area. 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
1: 10-4.
2: 1807 Grant Circle, 1807 Grant Circle, reference a 75-year-old female having trouble breathing. Lord's advising she's unable to move. She's approximately 300 pounds. Symptoms started yesterday. Crosses are Independence Road, 0141.

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Northrop has to respond to 901 East Washington Boulevard wagon wheel for a 24-year-old female. Is breathing, is not coherent. Northrop has to respond 901 East Washington Boulevard wagon wheel for a 24-year-old female, possibly going unconscious, is breathing, not coherent, 2156 Banjo for Vicor.

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1: 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Civil ambulance respond 901 East Washington Boulevard, wagon wheel, intersection, South Maple Shade Road, Mila Drive. 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

0: 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Female is partially responsive, nauseous, sitting up at this time.
1: 10-4, Central 5.
2: 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Law enforcement on scene advice the female is now partially responsive and nauseous.
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0: 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Central County Fire, Merrimack EMS respond. Sir, diabetic issues. Me on Crater Boulevard, the last residence. On the left, full address of 355. We have law enforcement on scene.
1: Okay.

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0: 518.
1: Shorten service from Crater Boulevard, responding direct to the Highway 100 incident.
0: 5518, end service from Crater Boulevard, responding to Highway 100, 1226.
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2: Kelly Bryant from the 1050. 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
0: That works on 27. I'm sorry, you said 8502. There's a lot of static in the radio.
1: Affirmative, 8502.
0: There, 8502 responding at 1227.
1: Franklin County from 5518. 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
3: 347, second.
0: 347.
3: Hold me, flight number, give me a read back, please.
1: Yes, 5523 responding to fire plant.
0: 347, 253, 253. Oh, I'm sorry about this, 1228. County, Franklin County on fire mutual aid.
1: Are you sending us to the power plant or are you sending us to Highway T? There's confusing notes.
0: 5500, I apologize. The reporting party was not very accurate in his location. He advised he is on Highway T at that address, but it was towards the power plant when he heard it. I just made contact with the guard on duty, and he did not hear anything or see anything.
4: Enemy and debris on the roadway, unknown injuries, requesting Route 6114, Pacific and 8144 in Merrimack Ambulance.
1: Dump truck on its side. Peter's driver is out.
0: I'm sorry, which unit's on the scene with the dump truck?
1: That is 8502.
0: 8502 on the scene, one dump truck on its side. Peter's driver out, 1220. I'm
5: 718. 718.
0: That's actually no follow up. 2100 by.
5: 74.
4: Washington, were you clear for the request for 8144 for the 1050 at 100 and Highway M?
0: That works for 29.
4: Here's the fill-in for Vol. The written passenger car into the median debris on the roadway, unknown injuries.

0: Alpha Unknown. Our caller was a past right.
1: And
0: Highway 100 is going to be handled by PD. 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We'll be available for other calls. Highway Patrol is going to need to respond here to handle the report and assist with removing the vehicle from the ditch.
1: 5502, that's clear. All units clear the scene for Highway 110 Runner Lane. Non-injury motor vehicle accident. 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
2: 5501 to be on the scene, Highway 100 in Terra Place. I'll have advanced warning. 5534 is at the scene. Two guards off the roadway in the median.
1: 5501 on scene, advanced warning. 5534 on the scene with the vehicles, two vehicles, 1236. Sir, is there about this 25.9 at 1236?
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1: Franklin County 5702.
4: Highway 100, command 85.7.
1: Can you advise if the dump truck had a load and what the load was? 5502 on scene, Highway 100, Highway M.

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1: 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I'll follow.
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1: I think I'm 36.

5502 and Service Highway Patrol on the scene, 1244.

0: 22 to Unit 2. 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
0: We have a report of a sick person at 106 East Keystone Street Apartment F, Spring, the Villa Marie Apartments. It's going to be an 82-year-old female who was unconscious. She's now awake, complaining of stomach pain. What do you advise?
1: We'll be in route from the area of the St. James Golf Course on Highway 8.
0: And out from the golf course at 1248.
2: Unit F has been Frank. An 82-year-old female who was unconscious. She's now awake, complaining of stomach pain.
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0: 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Was he supposed to be in a car lot? Sisters are on and they don't know where he's at.
1: He is not supposed to be on, but he wasn't car lot either.

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4:56.

0: duty unit 4. Did you end up with massive super on the bus? Massive super. Yeah, it goes out to the Hoopers, little elementary boy.
1: 729.
2: 1084, 203, Northwest Main, Cuba.
1: 10-4-13-3.
0: Yeah, but he's not supposed to be on your bus. Can you find out if he is?

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2: 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I'm going to be 23 on Joe Street, right by the middle school for suspicion deck at the quarter by the school.
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34. 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

0: fire all the fire. Fire to respond to one element in school, 402 and one element in three for a vehicle that's got fire on fire. That's in the city of Dallas.
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0: Highway Patrol will be waiting on a tow for Highway 100. All fire and EMS units clear to stand service.

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fire response, assist EMS 1701 Northbound Unit 36. 1701 Northbound Unit 36. 44-year-old male having seizures. They're going to need assistance getting him out of the building across 17th and 18th.

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0: Traffic through harassment at 1120 Blanton Street. See traffic for there.

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0: 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I hit the town here a little bit further. Do you see where I went? 10-4.
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0: 5513, 5518.
1: 5518,
0: we're being advised this will be I-44 on the westbound side. Westbound.
1: Confirming, still pointing in Highway 50 and Highway 0.
0: Affirmative.
1: That's clear.
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0: 5502 to units responding 44. Be advised, they're probably burning over there on that construction site.
1: 1802, we're clear. We're coming up on, 18 is coming up on fuel rejection now.
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0: you wouldn't want to just put up there and push people over another way. We'll be out of here pretty quick. Clear. By 10 area broad, fire's been knocked down. We'll be at about 5 to 10 for mop up. 5502 and 5534, good sir.
1: Franklin County, 5534.
2: 5534.
1: 5534, staging at Highway 80 and Highway 50.
2: 5534, staging at Highway 50 for the 248 brush fire, 14.
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County, we took an alarm call for the area of 837 Woodland Hills Drive in Robertsville. A medical alarm, button push, no contact with the patient. I do have coordinates if needed. They are also in the catalog that we have, if you have access to that.

7, can you show the indicator?

0: 713, your radio's broken. 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
0: 10-4, last 3, 513, repeating 513.
1: Well, thank you.

coming out slow and respond 706 Shannon Dower Street, intersection of Parkdale Street. For a 29-year-old female, she has pain. Westcover House 1, response 706 Shenandoah Street, intersection Parkdale Street. For a 29-year-old female, she has pain. 14-62 Gainesville, 4-4.

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Go ahead. We face EMS to 706 Shenandoah Street, first way to 8 female shift pain.

3657, you're responding at 1453. You'll be arrested 706 United O Street. Which one are you? Female with chest pain. Is low potassium and is having difficulty breathing.

Thank you, 408. Report of CNI driving in the area of 105 Birds Nest Road, reporting pretty advised of a white truck that flew down the roadway past the school bus that had their stop sign out. Security cameras caught the footage. He'd like you to make contact with him. We have no direction of travel at this time.

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0: 408, say hello.
1: 408.
0: I'm in contact with the RV at this time. Unable to pull up the video footage. You can go ahead and show me 10-8. Also, if you could document an extra control one for the area.

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She was in route to Missouri Baptist with one. Route to Missouri Baptist with one at 3621.

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is the silence. They're having issues with the alarm. The alarm company will be out to fix tomorrow. It'll be in trouble all night. Fire watch in effect for this building until tomorrow morning.

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0: 2 Franklin County, what was the cross street for that accident again?
1: 5502, show you responding. The cross street is Lazier Way, a close address on MM. 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

0: Franklin, County 5514.
1: I believe that was 5502, but I see there is no answer. I'll call back in the scan note.
0: That's clear. Thank you.
2: Franklin County 5502, are you still hearing vehicles drive by?
0: Thank you. I did have to disconnect. I attempt to redial.
2: If you would, please. Thank you.

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1: 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We, it looks like it's going to be a situation like that, so we send the power plant.
0: 23 is clear. Franklin County, 6523 will be back in service.
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3: 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Did he go on scene without notifying?
2: Disregard him.
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0: 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I got a J1, J2 information to the notes section. 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

Crawford House will respond, 16572 Johnson Road, cross of Vineyard Road, for breathing problems, 67-year-old male, difficulty breathing. North Crawford House will respond, 16572 Johnson Road, cross of Vineyard Road, for breathing problems, 67-year-old male, difficulty breathing, timeout 1735, Angel 454.

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In route 1736, CLB in route 2. 16542 Johnson Road. 567 year old male is IC 70 difficulty breathing. RP is ICS, COPD, and pneumonia. Plenty of transport.

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1: 713.
0: Regards to the assist other, that 718 is on. Go ahead and attach me to it. I'll be 76.
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0: 351, thank
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0: Roger, contact at 325 regarding relative large debris in the roadway between Highway O and City Limits. 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
1: 10-4, stick on 720, are you in the area? 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
2: No, I'm right in that area. 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
0: Charles,
1: Zebra 4, Henry 8, Tom, Rachel Walker, Owensville, 2016, Chevrolet passenger, expired February of 2026, negative 29.
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1: 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First 20-year-old male having a seizure, having difficulty breathing. 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

0: 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She does have MS, is not able to move, she's breathing caution alert.
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0: Southbound 348, 358. Suit report of CNI driving, possible 72. Reporting party stated a black Pontiac Sunfire is traveling in front of them. They appear to be smoking some kind of substance. He can see them using the pipe. Guys, he is a truck driver. He's flashing his trailer light as he's driving behind them to get police attention. Eastbound from the area, the 204 at this time.
1: 358, takeoff, clear, over
0: 10-4, 1831. Updated location, he's now advising near the area, the 206.4.
1: That's clear. 348, 358, what's your 20? I'm on DD.
2: 10-4, I'm leaving 325. I got Highway Patrol in front of me.

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0: 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Victor King Zero, Sam 4 North, Victor King Zero, Sam 4 North.
1: Victor King Zero, Sam 4 North, Sean McNulty, Rolla, Delta 6, CINCOM passenger. Firing October of 2026, negative 29.
0: Can you state that make again? I'm sorry.
1: Nissan.
0: 10-4, this is going to be a black and colored Chevy Cavalier. 10-4. 358 CINCOM, correction, it's going to be a Pontiac Sunfire.
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0: 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What were those numerics again? On the J1.
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0: 10-4, we're going to be 10-16 with them at Jack and Box with them.

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Alright, Phelps 17.3, 1743.

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0: I think I'm more be clear to the scene. Fixed 9 AMA. They're going to be transporting on their own vehicle due to sensory issues.
1: And was it AMA transporting POV 247?

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1: Good.
0: Save your request for a check while being hostile disturbance. 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We have the blue house at the end of Bond Street, right next to the school. State address is possibly 716. State, here's a female yelling from Vanity's at the top of her lawn. And here at multiple houses.
1: 10-4, I'll be responding momentarily.

0: 10-3. About a week ago, it was a Georgina Hedger making a complaint reference to some stolen nerve medication.
1: 10-4, thank you.
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0: 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She denied EMS. I'll be 1024 10-8.
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